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He is my final serenade. He is a gun and he is a blade. He is a picture that I saved too long. He is my credit card and keys, and the reason I won't find peace. 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

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I wish she'd let me be, but her destiny's got us so intertwined. Back in 2011, I decided

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0: 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There's Alicia Moffat and Lay Your Light. It's Chris, and we're getting closer to the weekend. And this coming weekend, the biggest hits are here with Rick Dees and the weekly Top 40 Countdown. 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We do that for Taylor Ford Moncton with all the hits.
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1: Good morning. Telecare 811 call volumes in New Brunswick have jumped 127% since the new virtual care NB service launched in late June. Almost 15,000 calls came in the first 27 days of July, according to Brunswick News. The increases also include low acuity calls redirected from 911 under a new shared response model with Ambulance NB. The province says it is monitoring volumes closely and has added an online booking option for prescription renewals, along with a dedicated menu choice on the 811 line. However, some patients have reported long wait times under the new system. The Holt government's working on new requirements to ensure independent legislative offices are able to speak and write in English and French. A recent Supreme Court of Canada ruling said the appointment of a unilingual lieutenant governor infringed on linguistic rights. Chief Justice Richard Wagner also wrote, New Brunswick's language regime remains institutional bilingualism. Now, while there's no provincial law requiring it, according to Brunswick News, the government is including new language criteria for the appointment of legislative officers, such as the chief electoral officer, integrity officer, and commissioner of official languages. It's a little cheaper to fuel up this morning. World prices have been bouncing up and down the past week or so, depending on what news was coming out about Trump's war with Iran. Regular self-serve gas this morning down 9 tenths of a cent with a new maximum $1.92.6 a liter. Diesel dropped 4.1 cents to the new maximum $2.44.5. Still, diesel prices have risen nearly 45 cents a liter this month across the province. The countdown is on. Yesterday, WestJet flight attendants issued 72-hour strike notice, and the airline countered with a 72-hour lockout notice. CUPE says the two sides remain far apart on key contract issues but continue bargaining. Union President Aliyah Hussain says the 4,400 flight attendants want a fair agreement and hope to avoid disrupting travelers. Those disruptions, though, may come as early as today as WestJet begins canceling flights. In sports, Blue Jays had the day off. Red Sox clipped the Athletics 5-4. Yankees lost 2-1 to the White Sox. A Thursday night game in the CFL. BC Lions overpowering the Bombers 35-19. And at the Commonwealth Games, Canada added 6 more medals yesterday to remain in third place in the standings behind England and Australia. Now you're up to date. I'm Daryl Good.
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3: Rain ending early this morning, then cloudy with a 30% chance of showers for the remainder of the day, hitting a high of 21. Cloudy with a 60% chance of showers tonight, dropping as low as 15 overnight. Then cloudy with a 30% chance of showers in the morning for tomorrow, becoming a mix of sun and cloud for tomorrow afternoon and reaching a high of 23 for the day.

0: Martin Solveig and Dragonette, that's hello. Good morning, it's Chris on K94.5 and K-Rise. 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Hey, one of the first back-to-school surveys is now out, and this one here from the U.S., whether it has the same effect in Canada, is yet to be seen, but 72% of parents in a new study say they're going to have some trouble paying for back-to-school supplies this year. That's down 7% from last year. 54% of parents plan to now spend $100 to $300 on back-to-school shopping. Have you started to think about it yet? That's up 13% from last year. 46% of parents plan to now spend $50 to $150 on back-to-school clothing and shoes. And 48% of parents in this study are reducing their back-to-school spending because of the poor economy. 22% of parents expect their kids to help cover back-to-school costs with an allowance or summer job.
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1: Good morning. That wildfire in the Pine Glen area south of Riverview that broke out Tuesday afternoon is now listed as 100% contained and under control. Riverview Fire and Rescue responded along with firefighters from Hillsborough and the province. It's now listed as being 5.5 hectares, and officials note there was never an immediate danger to the town. Kodiak Mounties are still investigating whether hate was a factor in a violent altercation captured on video earlier this month. Newly posted videos of the July 18th parking lot incident include audio of someone yelling, "Ship them back," and profanities. The National Council of Canadian Muslims says the victim's a Muslim woman who suffered a concussion and a bloody nose. The original video, posted without audio, showed a woman punching another woman in the head as bystanders watched. Police say their investigation continues and no further details can be released. The Moncton Muslim Association says it's confident in the investigation. Researchers are working on a new test here to detect breast cancer earlier. Moncton-based Breathe Biomedical's working with Vitalite Health Network on a test to detect breast cancer compounds in a woman's breath. Dr. Jocelyn Hebert tells CBC, humans have what are called VOCs, volatile organic compounds, in their breath, different compounds for different things going on in the body. She says they're trying to identify the compounds related to breast cancer and come up with a simple breath test, which can be used in addition to mammograms. Kimberly Carson, CEO of Breast Cancer Canada, calls the study a phenomenal step forward. The premiers and territorial leaders have signed an agreement aimed at making the country more accessible for people with disabilities. The deal commits governments to work together on removing barriers in buildings, public spaces, and housing. Premier Susan Holt says the agreement's a step towards a barrier-free Canada, but the memorandum's not legally binding, does not include any timelines. Disability advocates welcome the move, but say governments need to follow through. In sports, the Red Sox had a close 5-4 win against the A's. White Sox beat the Yankees 2-1 in 11 innings. CFL action saw the Lions chew up the Bombers 35-19. Now you're up to date. I'm Daryl Good.
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2: Rain ending early this morning, then cloudy with a 30% chance of showers for the remainder of the day, hitting a high of 21. Cloudy with a 60% chance of showers tonight, dropping as low as 15 overnight. Then cloudy with a 30% chance of showers in the morning for tomorrow, becoming a mix of sun and cloud for tomorrow afternoon and reaching a high of 23 for the day.
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0: David Guetta and I'm Good on K94.5. 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Just after 8 o'clock, I'm going to announce our latest winner in the contest to fuel your summer. Thanks for getting out there to scan the QR code each and every day. 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
1: Good morning. Telecare 811 call volumes in New Brunswick have jumped 127% since the new virtual care NB service launched in late June. Almost 15,000 calls came in the first 27 days of July, according to Brunswick News. The increases also include low acuity calls redirected from 911 under a new shared response model with Ambulance NB. The province says it is monitoring volumes closely and has added an online booking option for prescription renewals, along with a dedicated menu choice on the 811 line. However, some patients have reported long wait times under the new system. The Holt government's working on new requirements to ensure independent legislative offices are able to speak and write in English and French. A recent Supreme Court of Canada ruling said the appointment of a unilingual lieutenant governor infringed on linguistic rights. Chief Justice Richard Wagner also wrote, New Brunswick's language regime remains institutional bilingualism. Now, while there's no provincial law requiring it, according to Brunswick News, the government is including new language criteria for the appointment of legislative officers, such as the chief electoral officer, integrity officer, and commissioner of official languages. It's a little cheaper to fuel up this morning. World prices have been bouncing up and down the past week or so, depending on what news was coming out about Trump's war with Iran. Regular self-serve gas this morning down 9-tenths of a cent with a new maximum $1.92.6 a liter. Diesel dropped 4.1 cents to the new maximum $2.44.5. Still, diesel prices have risen nearly 45 cents a liter this month across the province. The countdown is on. Yesterday, WestJet flight attendants issued 72-hour strike notice, and the airline countered with a 72-hour lockout notice. CUPE says the two sides remain far apart on key contract issues but continue bargaining. Union President Aliyah Hussain says the 4,400 flight attendants want a fair agreement and hope to avoid disrupting travelers. Those disruptions, though, may come as early as today as WestJet begins canceling flights. In sports, Blue Jays had the day off. Red Sox clipped the Athletics 5-4. Yankees lost 2-1 to the White Sox. A Thursday night game in the CFL, BC Lions overpowering the Bombers 35-19. And at the Commonwealth Games, Canada added 6 more medals yesterday to remain in third place in the standings behind England and Australia. Now you're up to date. I'm Daryl Good.
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6: Rain ending early this morning, then cloudy with a 30% chance of showers for the remainder of the day, hitting a high of 21. Cloudy with a 60% chance of showers tonight, dropping as low as 15 overnight. Then cloudy with a 30% chance of showers in the morning for tomorrow, becoming a mix of sun and cloud for tomorrow afternoon and reaching a high of 23 for the day.

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0: Bella Kay, I love it, I love it, I love it. K94.5, today's best music. It's Chris. And another study here that may surprise you. This time, it's about your secret debt. And do you have a secret debt? Are you hiding something from your partner or from your family? A new survey says that 21% of women and 14% of men have had a secret bank account or credit card their partner does not know about. 39% of women, 29% of men say their debt would be more devastating than infidelity. Wow, that bad, huh? 78% of people would consider ending the relationship if their partner had a secret debt over $500,000.
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3: Good morning. That wildfire in the Pine Glen area south of Riverview that broke out Tuesday afternoon is now listed as 100% contained and under control. Riverview Fire and Rescue responded along with firefighters from Hillsborough and the province. It's now listed as being 5.5 hectares, and officials note there was never an immediate danger to the town. Kodiak Mounties are still investigating whether hate was a factor in a violent altercation captured on video earlier this month. Newly posted videos of the July 18th parking lot incident include audio of someone yelling, "Ship them back," and profanities. The National Council of Canadian Muslims says the victim's a Muslim woman who suffered a concussion and a bloody nose. The original video, posted without audio, showed a woman punching another woman in the head as bystanders watched. Police say their investigation continues and no further details can be released. The Moncton Muslim Association says it's confident in the investigation. Researchers are working on a new test here to detect breast cancer earlier. Moncton-based Breathe Biomedical's working with Vitalite Health Network on a test to detect breast cancer compounds in a woman's breath. Dr. Jocelyn Hebert tells CBC, humans have what are called VOCs, volatile organic compounds, in their breath, different compounds for different things going on in the body. She says they're trying to identify the compounds related to breast cancer and come up with a simple breath test, which can be used in addition to mammograms. Kimberly Carson, CEO of Breast Cancer Canada, calls the study a phenomenal step forward. The premiers and territorial leaders have signed an agreement aimed at making the country more accessible for people with disabilities. The deal commits governments to work together on removing barriers in buildings, public spaces, and housing. Premier Susan Holt says the agreement's a step towards a barrier-free Canada, but the memorandum's not legally binding, does not include any timelines. Disability advocates welcome the move, but say governments need to follow through. In sports, the Red Sox had a close 5-4 win against the A's. White Sox beat the Yankees 2-1 in 11 innings. CFL action saw the Lions chew up the Bombers 35-19. Now you're up to date. I'm Daryl Good.
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6: Rain ending early this morning, then cloudy with a 30% chance of showers for the remainder of the day, hitting a high of 21. Cloudy with a 60% chance of showers tonight, dropping as low as 15 overnight. Then cloudy with a 30% chance of showers in the morning for tomorrow, becoming a mix of sun and cloud for tomorrow afternoon, and reaching a high of 23 for the day.
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0: The Weeknd at Dancing in the Flames on K94.5. Let's recap that web poll question from yesterday. It was a yes or no answer. 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And your number one voter answer was no at 100% of the vote. 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And the question for today, the last question of the month. 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

0: Alex Hanson, Misery, K94.5, today's best music. Our latest winner in the Fuel Your Summer contest coming up just after 8 o'clock. Hey, we're heading into the first full weekend of August, and it's the long weekend coming up here on K94.5, and that means we have something special planned for you. On the holiday Monday, we're going to take you back. Millennial time, okay? It's Back in the Day, the replay, long weekend edition, is coming up on Monday, and we're going to take you way back to 2001, right here on K94.5.
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1: Time is running out to see the Jonas Brothers live in Moncton. 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
1: Good morning. Telecare 811 call volumes in New Brunswick have jumped 127% since the new virtual care NB service launched in late June. Almost 15,000 calls came in the first 27 days of July, according to Brunswick News. The increases also include low acuity calls redirected from 911 under a new shared response model with Ambulance NB. The province says it is monitoring volumes closely and has added an online booking option for prescription renewals, along with a dedicated menu choice on the 811 line. However, some patients have reported long wait times under the new system. The Holt government's working on new requirements to ensure independent legislative offices are able to speak and write in English and French. A recent Supreme Court of Canada ruling said the appointment of a unilingual lieutenant governor infringed on linguistic rights. Chief Justice Richard Wagner also wrote, New Brunswick's language regime remains institutional bilingualism. Now, while there's no provincial law requiring it, according to Brunswick News, the government is including new language criteria for the appointment of legislative officers, such as the chief electoral officer, integrity officer, and commissioner of official languages. It's a little cheaper to fuel up this morning. World prices have been bouncing up and down the past week or so, depending on what news was coming out about Trump's war with Iran. Regular self-serve gas this morning down 0.9 cents with a new maximum of $1.92.6 a liter. Diesel dropped 4.1 cents to the new maximum to $2.44.5. Still, diesel prices have risen nearly 45 cents a liter this month across the province. The countdown is on. Yesterday, WestJet flight attendants issued 72-hour strike notice and the airline countered with a 72-hour lockout notice. QP says the two sides remain far apart on key contract issues but continue bargaining. Union President Aliyah Hussain says the 4,400 flight attendants want a fair agreement and hope to avoid disrupting travelers. Those disruptions, though, may come as early as today as WestJet begins canceling flights. In sports, Blue Jays had the day off. Red Sox clipped the Athletics 5-4. Yankees lost 2-1 to the White Sox. A Thursday night game in the CFL, BC Lions overpowering the Bombers 35-19. And at the Commonwealth Games, Canada added 6 more medals yesterday to remain in third place in the standings behind England and Australia. Now you're up to date. I'm Daryl Good.
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2: Rain ending early this morning, then cloudy with a 30% chance of showers for the remainder of the day, hitting a high of 21. Cloudy with a 60% chance of showers tonight, dropping as low as 15 overnight. Then cloudy with a 30% chance of showers in the morning for tomorrow, becoming a mix of sun and cloud for tomorrow afternoon and reaching a high of 23 for the day.

0: Alyssa Reed and Pete Rain, that's Alone Again on K94.5, today's best music. Coming up next, Olivia Rodrigo with one of the best songs of the year, Adam Rodway. We'll get to Alex Warren and Teddy Swims on K94.5. It's time to announce our latest winner in the Fuel Your Summer contest. And you've been out there scanning the QR code each and every chance you get. Thanks for doing that in the contest and listening for the fuel alert to get that location. Our latest winner, congratulations going out to Hugh Prolu. I think I said your name right, Hughes. Hughes Prolu. P-R-O-U-L-X. Prol? Congratulations, Hugh. Hopefully I said your name right. It's Chris, and Hugh has won $250 in gas. We continue with the contest. Keep listening for the fuel alert and scan that QR code each and every day, because next Friday, we could be announcing you as our latest winner.
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0: Adam Broadway, that's Run Around on K94.5, today's best music. Congratulations going out to Hugh Prolu. 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
1: Good morning. That wildfire in the Pine Glen area south of Riverview that broke out Tuesday afternoon is now listed as 100% contained and under control. Riverview Fire and Rescue responded along with firefighters from Hillsborough and the province. It's now listed as being 5.5 hectares, and officials note there was never an immediate danger to the town. Kodiak Mounties are still investigating whether hate was a factor in a violent altercation captured on video earlier this month. Newly posted videos of the July 18th parking lot incident include audio of someone yelling, "Ship them back," and profanities. The National Council of Canadian Muslims says the victim's a Muslim woman who suffered a concussion and a bloody nose. The original video, posted without audio, showed a woman punching another woman in the head as bystanders watched. Police say their investigation continues and no further details can be released. The Moncton Muslim Association says it's confident in the investigation. Researchers are working on a new test here to detect breast cancer earlier. Moncton-based Breathe Biomedical's working with Vitalite Health Network on a test to detect breast cancer compounds in a woman's breath. Dr. Jocelyn Hebert tells CBC, humans have what are called VOCs, volatile organic compounds, in their breath. Different compounds for different things going on in the body. She says they're trying to identify the compounds related to breast cancer and come up with a simple breath test, which can be used in addition to mammograms. Kimberly Carson, CEO of Breast Cancer Canada, calls the study a phenomenal step forward. The premiers and territorial leaders have signed an agreement aimed at making the country more accessible for people with disabilities. The deal commits governments to work together on removing barriers in buildings, public spaces, and housing. Premier Susan Holt says the agreement's a step towards a barrier-free Canada, but the memorandum's not legally binding, does not include any timelines. Disability advocates welcome the move, but say governments need to follow through. In sports, the Red Sox had a close 5-4 win against the A's. White Sox beat the Yankees 2-1 in 11 innings. CFL action saw the Lions chew up the Bombers 35-19. Now you're up to date. I'm Daryl Good.
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2: Rain ending early this morning, then cloudy with a 30% chance of showers for the remainder of the day, hitting a high of 21. Cloudy with a 60% chance of showers tonight, dropping as low as 15 overnight. Then cloudy with a 30% chance of showers in the morning for tomorrow, becoming a mix of sun and cloud for tomorrow afternoon and reaching a high of 23 for the day.

0: 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Let's recap that web poll question on the website, K945.ca. Yes or no, have you ever been victim of a porch pirate? 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Today's question will last the weekend, the first weekend of August, the last question of July. 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What about playing a musical instrument? 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

0: Alexander Stewart, his problem instead. K94.5, today's best music and streaming K94.5.ca. Another study that, again, may surprise you. I think most of them do. They do for me. This one here on AI romance. A new survey says 11% of people have flirted with an AI chatbot. So you'll say things just to see what the response is. Do that with Alexa all the time. 12% of people say a conversation with AI has turned them on. 27% of Gen Zers have had a naughty conversation with AI. Oh, it does that too. 36% of Gen Zers say getting romantic with an AI chatbot is a dating deal breaker.
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0: 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It's Chris, and our Vogue Optical web poll question is on the website. 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And think of the weekend and what the best thing that you like to do every weekend. 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Coming up next, we've got Taylor Swift and Somber.
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0: 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It's Chris. I hope you have a great weekend coming up. It's the first weekend of August. We've got Ella Langley coming up, Teddy, and Con the Artist.
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0: Hope you find what you're looking for. Tenny with I Hope. It's Chris. Hope you have a great weekend. It's the first weekend of August, and come Monday on the holiday, we'll take you back to 2001 with our Back in the Day replay here on K94.5. And between now and then, we have all the hits for you from Rick Dees on the weekly Top 40 Countdown. That for Taylor Ford Moncton coming up this weekend, Saturday 2 to 6 and Sunday noon till 4.
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9: Rain ending early this morning, then cloudy with a 30% chance of showers for the remainder of the day, hitting a high of 21. Cloudy with a 60% chance of showers tonight, dropping as low as 15 overnight. Then cloudy with a 30% chance of showers in the morning for tomorrow, becoming a mix of sun and cloud for tomorrow afternoon and reaching a high of 23 for the day.
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9: Rain ending early this morning, then cloudy with a 30% chance of showers for the remainder of the day, hitting a high of 21. Cloudy with a 60% chance of showers tonight, dropping as low as 15 overnight. Then cloudy with a 30% chance of showers in the morning for tomorrow, becoming a mix of sun and cloud for tomorrow afternoon and reaching a high of 23 for the day.
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3: Greater Moncton weather on K94.5.
4: Chance of showers this afternoon, looking at a high of 21 for the day. Going to be cloudy with a 60% chance of showers tonight, dropping as low as 15. Then cloudy with a 30% chance of showers in the morning for tomorrow, becoming a mix of sun and cloud by tomorrow afternoon and reaching a high of 23.
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Sheryl Crow, Soak Up the Sun, welcome to your Back in the Day replay. Shano here with you again for this Friday afternoon. This next tune wasn't actually an original song written by the band. It was written in the 1960s and recorded by several artists before Smash Mouth turned it into a hit in 1998. The songwriter, Denny Randell, later said that the Smash Mouth version was his favorite, praising the band for giving it a fresh rock sound. Here it is, I Can't Get Enough of You Baby from Smash Mouth.

0: before you go, there's something I want you to have.
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0: Well, baby, I went down and got it for you.

0: Shania Twain, man, I feel like a woman. That's part of your Back in the Day replay. Shano here with you. Thank you for spending your noon hour with me. And since we're kind of living back in the day right now, it was on this day back in 1999, Christina Aguilera's Genie in a Bottle hit number one. It was also on this day in 1995 that Disney purchased ABC for $19 billion. Back in 1995, $19 billion. Woo, woo. That is a chunk of change. And yesterday we mentioned Sharknado. Well, on this day back in 2016, Sharknado The Fourth Awakens aired on Sci-Fi. Yeah, do you know there's six of those dang movies?
1: Kick it. Back in the Day replay for Rinsler's Market. 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

The Click 5, Just the Girl. No surprise, but that was the Click 5's biggest hit. It reached number 11 on the Billboard Hot 100 back in 2005. And it wasn't even written by the Click 5. No, it was written by Adam Schilzinger of Fountains of Wayne. They actually described this event as being handed an unreleased Fountains of Wayne song. Pretty interesting. Right now, it's TLC Waterfalls as your Back in the Day replay continues.

0: Anon back in the day replay, your pal Shano here with you, and I just realized right this very minute that today is Spider-Man Day, and not because Spider-Man Brand New Day is in theaters. This is literally Spider-Man Day, National Spider-Man Day. It's also Respect for Your Parents Day, so maybe if you show your parents some respect, they'll take you to see Spider-Man.
1: Time is running out to see the Jonas Brothers live in Moncton. 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
7: Greater Moncton weather on K94.5.
0: Chance of showers this afternoon, looking at a high of 21 for the day. Going to be cloudy with a 60% chance of showers tonight, dropping as low as 15. Then cloudy with a 30% chance of showers in the morning for tomorrow, becoming a mix of sun and cloud by tomorrow afternoon and reaching a high of 23.
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0: You're a Superstar, Love, Inc. This is It For Me, done again today. Thank you for spending your noon hour with me, and I don't think I'm going to be back with you next week. I don't. I think someone's taken over, and that's totally cool. I've enjoyed talking to you. Thank you so much for being the best parts of my afternoon for this week and a couple weeks before this. Yeah, have a great day.
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7: Chance of showers this afternoon, looking at a high of 21 for the day. Going to be cloudy with a 60% chance of showers tonight, dropping as low as 15. Then cloudy with a 30% chance of showers in the morning for tomorrow, becoming a mix of sun and cloud by tomorrow afternoon and reaching a high of 23.
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9: Chance of showers this afternoon, looking at a high of 21 for the day. Going to be cloudy with a 60% chance of showers tonight, dropping as low as 15. Then cloudy with a 30% chance of showers in the morning for tomorrow, becoming a mix of sun and cloud by tomorrow afternoon and reaching a high of 23.

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0: 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And you threw it in a drawer, but now you're like, oh my God!
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Gracie Abrams, That's So True. I'm Frankie Hollywood. Cameron Whitcomb coming up. Zara Larsson is next. Right now, it's The Weeknd and Blinding Lights from today's best music, K94.5.

Fear, I'm Frankie Hollywood. Speaking of fear, a recent health report warns that Crocs may injure feet if worn too long. I'm going to share more with you after the Kid Laroi next. Right now, Ella Langley, Choosing Texas. Today's best music, K94.5. Just one.

0: Today's Best Music, K94.5, The Kid LAROI. Girls, I'm Frankie Hollywood. So this is not good. A recent health report warns that Crocs may injure feet if worn too long. I don't know anybody that doesn't wear Crocs. Everybody wears Crocs. Researchers say that a Crocs wearer can get blisters and infections from sweat trapped inside the Crocs light. The shoes may change how you walk because of foot pain. Experts say that using the back strap in support mode will limit wear time. So I don't know if you use the back strap, but I don't use the back strap. So I guess I should prepare myself to get some blisters, maybe. It's One Direction, What Makes You Beautiful, next.
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0: Today's best BCK 94.5, Alexander Stewart, broken by you. I'm Frankie Hollywood. So this is pretty cool. Petro-Canada has launched Canada's first ever ice pump, a working gas pump that dispenses ice instead of fuel. So if somebody is heading out of the city or out of town for some reason, for the long weekend possibly, now they can fill up their cooler along with their gas tank before hitting the road. It's DJ Snake and Justin Bieber. Let Me Love You next.
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5: Greater Moncton weather on K94.5.
6: Chance of showers this afternoon, looking at a high of 21 for the day. Going to be cloudy with a 60% chance of showers tonight, dropping as low as 15. Then cloudy with a 30% chance of showers in the morning for tomorrow, becoming a mix of sun and cloud by tomorrow afternoon and reaching a high of 23.
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Back to Friends, I'm Frankie Hollywood. Gonna keep it going to keep you going. Usher and Will.i.am coming up. Selena Gomez and Marshmello next. 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
1: Well, good afternoon. Two people are facing criminal charges after fleeing from police in Lüstergüsch. Officers observed a vehicle acting suspiciously on Pacific Drive yesterday evening. When they tried to pull it over, the driver sped away at a high rate of speed. Police say both occupants are not community members. They're now facing charges of dangerous of a motor vehicle and flight from police. The Lüstergüsch Police Department says reckless behavior will not be tolerated and is warning that anyone who engages in such conduct will be investigated and held accountable. Three New Brunswick municipalities paid far more than expected after provincial supervisors took over when their municipal councils collapsed. CBC News is reporting taxpayers in Strait Shores, Sunbury York South, and Miramichi River Valley paid two to three times more than the cost of elected councils because of the appointments. The province says the supervisors are paid higher hourly rates because of their specialized experience. Sunbury York South Mayor Corey Allen says the added cost reduced the municipality's planned property tax cut and left residents paying the price for the previous council's resignations. More than 1,300 new homes are planned for Fredericton after all three levels of government announced more than $23.5 million for new water and sewer infrastructure. The project will extend services into the city's new southeast neighborhood, including new water and wastewater lines, a water reservoir, and upgrades to an existing lift station. The funding includes more than $9 million from Ottawa, nearly $8 million from New Brunswick, more than $6 million from the city of Fredericton. Officials say the project will help support long-term housing growth and help improve affordability. Well, the St. Leonard RCMP is asking for the public's help after a pickup truck was damaged in a mischief incident in St. André. That damage happened at a business on Desprez Road between 6 p.m. on July 29th and 7 a.m. July 13th. Anyone who saw suspicious activity or who has surveillance footage from that time is asked to contact St. Leonard RCMP. A woman sunbathing topless at a St. John beach caused quite a stir among beachgoers, and she is now challenging what happened that day. Lacey Tompkins was enjoying a beach day at Dominion Park Beach when a St. John City police officer showed up, told her to put on her top due to public indecency laws. Tompkins says she knew she was acting lawfully, but complied anyway as to not cause a further disturbance. She has since filed a complaint with the police commission.
2: I was uncomfortable because I was having to have a police officer be called over by my body, basically. I was not doing anything harmful. It wasn't for the sake of complaining. I filed because we should understand the law before directing someone to change their lawful behavior. So my goal was to reach knowledge and understanding for the police force before this incident starts to happen to another woman.
1: Tompkins says she was shocked to be asked to cover up and doesn't understand why this changes things because she identifies as a woman.

0: noting many males were also topless on the beach that day. The death of an 11-year-old Calgary boy with autism is renewing calls for a new emergency alert system for vulnerable missing people. New Brunswick advocates say current Amber Alert rules don't cover many high-risk disappearances involving people with autism or other disabilities. Community Autism Center Executive Director Deb McDonald says a dedicated alert should apply to people of all ages. Oromocto mother Crystal Venator says every minute matters when a vulnerable person goes missing. York Sunbury Search and Rescue says alerting the public quickly would add another valuable tool. In sports, on the diamonds, the Blue Jays open a weekend series against St. Louis. Red Sox visit the Dodgers, and the Yankees play the Cubs. And in the CFL, the Alouettes are in Ottawa. Now you're up to date. I'm Sheldon McLeod.
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2: Chance of showers this afternoon, looking at a high of 21 for the day. Going to be cloudy with a 60% chance of showers tonight, dropping as low as 15. Then cloudy with a 30% chance of showers in the morning for tomorrow, becoming a mix of sun and cloud by tomorrow afternoon and reaching a high of 23.
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0: Today's Best Music, K94.5, Taylor Swift and Opalite. I'm Frankie Hollywood. 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Do that in 9 minutes after Jamie Fine. 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

0: 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I'm Frankie Hollywood. It's time for the Brain Buster, powered by Artisan Roofing, delivering the quality of excellence one home at a time. I really want to give it those bragging rights, but you're going to have to give me the correct answer to my Brain Buster question first, which is 45% of people would be horrified if they did this in public by accident. What is it? 45% of people would be horrified if they did this in public by accident. What is it? I'm going to share that answer with you coming up after Tame Impala and Dracula. It's Meghan Trainor and All About That Bass next.
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Today's Best Music, K94.5 Megatrainer, all about that bass. I'm Frankie Hollywood, doing the Brain Buster, powered by Artisan Roofing, delivering the quality of excellence one home at a time. No takers for the bragging rights yet. Nobody got the correct answer to my Brain Buster question, which is 45% of people would be horrified if they did this in public by accident. What do you think that is? 45% of people would be just horrified, mortified, if they did this in public by accident. What is it? I'm going to share that answer with you coming up after Tame Impala and Dracula. Gracie Abrams next, right now. Preston Pablo, Dance Alone. Today's Best Music, K94.5.

K94.5, today's best music, Gracie Abrams, Hit the Wall. I'm Frankie Hollywood doing the Brain Buster. The Brain Buster is powered by Artisan Roofing, delivering the quality of excellence one home at a time. No takers for the bragging rights yet. Nobody got the correct answer to my Brain Buster question, which is 45% of people would be horrified if they did this in public by accident. What is it? 45% of people would be horrified if they did this in public by accident. What is it? I have Megan on the phone, and Megan says she knows what the answer is. Going to see if she really does after Tame Impala, Dracula next. Right now it's Loud Luxury and Natalie Lane. From today's best music, K94.5.

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0: Tame Impala, Dracula, I'm Frankie Hollywood, doing the Brain Buster, powered by Artisan Roofing, delivering the quality of excellence, one home at a time, no takers for the brag rights. Nobody got the correct answer to my Brain Buster question, but I have Megan on the phone, and she says she is confident she knows what the answer is. The question is, 45% of people would be horrified if they did this in public by accident. All right, Megan, what do you think it is?
1: Hey, is it burp or belt?
0: Hey, there it is! Burping or belching in public. Now, Megan, have you done that?
1: I have not, but that's because I don't drink a lot of carbonated drinks because I know that'll provoke it.
0: Right. Well, you're going to get the brag rights today because you got the correct answer to my Brain Buster question.
1: Awesome. Happy Friday.
0: Happy Friday. Thank you very much. Felix Cartel and The Way next.
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10: Chance of showers this afternoon, looking at a high of 21 for the day. Going to be cloudy with a 60% chance of showers tonight, dropping as low as 15. Then cloudy with a 30% chance of showers in the morning for tomorrow, becoming a mix of sun and cloud by tomorrow afternoon and reaching a high of 23.

Today's Best Music, K94.5, Nikki, Yorn, and Daisy. That's Sunroof. I'm Frankie Hollywood, and we are going to count them down. The hottest five songs in the city is voted by you. The Greco Top 5 at 5, just after 5 o'clock. Right now, Teddy Swims, Mr. Know-It-All, from today's Best Music, K94.5.

0: province at $1.86.6 a liter. That's 44.4 cents higher than this time last year. Drivers say they're now considering more fuel-efficient vehicles for their next purchase. A Fredericton car dealer says interest in plug-in hybrids has increased this year, with fuel economy now one of the top three questions that customers ask. A bicycle shop manager telling CBC e-bike sales have also been growing steadily. Industry analysts blame the spike on rising global oil prices linked to tensions between the U.S. and Iran. Work is underway to replace the Beaver Dam Bridge on Route 101. The original bridge was built in 1937 and has been reduced to single lane since 2021. Transportation Minister Chuck Chasson says the project is important for the area because so many people travel through Beaver Dam to Fredericton and St. John. The new structure will restore two lanes of traffic. The project will cost about $4 million. A detour is being built, and traffic will be rerouted over a temporary bridge starting in September. Work on a new permanent bridge will begin in May of next year, and it's all expected to be completed by October of 2027. Well, there's been a dramatic and drastic reduction in the number of tent encampments in the red zones in St. John since the city designated them last September. The number of encampments has been reduced to four from 25. But Melanie Vautour, executive director, Fresh Start, tells CBC there are still a lot of homeless people living rough, entering the system faster than they can be helped. The city established the red zones out of safety and infrastructure concerns and has cleaned up dozens of former campsites. Three green zone locations were established where council could or where people could pitch tents. And in an update to council this week, staff said 59 units are currently occupied in those three zones. People of all ages have been painting a colorful mural along Inch Erin Beach as part of the Bon Ami Get-Together Festival in Heron Bay. The 75-meter wall separates Inch Erin Park from the Bay of Chaleur. The festival organizer, Madeline St. Croix, tells CBC the project shows what a community can create when everyone works together. The mayor, Gail Farron, calls the 57th annual event top-notch and says visitors come from across Canada and the United States for the homecoming feel. That 10-day festival is featuring sports and arts and community activities, and it wraps up on Sunday. RCMP in the province are warning of a scam circulating involving individuals posing as representatives from a telecommunications company.
1: Kodiak RCMP say victims receive a call from someone claiming to represent a telecommunications company, offering a discounted two-year plan along with a free iPhone and accessories. After providing their address, the victim receives a phone but is later told it's the wrong model and instructed to return it using a provided shipping label. By complying, the victim unknowingly sends the phone back and may have already shared personal information, which is then used by the fraudster to access accounts and make unauthorized purchases. Police say to be cautious of unsolicited calls offering deals that seem too good to be true. Never share personal or account information over the phone unless you have verified the caller, and contact the company directly using official contact information to verify any offers. For MBS News, I'm Jen Nicholson.
0: And Grand Falls is preparing to host New Brunswick's official day celebrations on Monday. Premier Susan Holt will join residents and visitors for an afternoon and evening of family activities, live music, and community events. The lineup includes a community barbecue and cake, concerts by Jean-Guy Dominique and Big Shiny Maple, and a light show on Broadway. Tourism Minister Isabel Terrio says the bilingual town offers a perfect setting to celebrate the province's people and cultures. Mayor Bertrand Boulot says the community is proud to welcome visitors and share its hospitality. There's a full schedule available on the town's website. In sports, from the Diamonds, Blue Jays open a weekend series against St. Louis. Red Sox visit the Dodgers. The Yankees play the Cubs. And on the gridiron, the Alouettes are in Ottawa. Now you're up to date. I'm Sheldon McLeod.
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5: Chance of showers this afternoon, looking at a high of 21 for the day. Going to be cloudy with a 60% chance of showers tonight, dropping as low.

0: low is 15, then cloudy with a 30% chance of showers in the morning for tomorrow, becoming a mix of sun and cloud by tomorrow afternoon and reaching a high of 23.
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At number 5, it's Somber Home Wrecker. I'm Frankie Hollywood, and we are counting them down. The hottest 5 songs in the city as voted by you. At number 4, Alex Samson, Misery, with the Greco Top 5 at 5 from today's Best Music K94.5.

94.5 with the Greco Top 5 at 5 at number 3, Noah Kahan, The Great Divide. I'm Frankie Hollywood, and you and I are counting down the hottest 5 songs in the city as voted by you. At number 2, it's Justin Bieber, Speed Demon, with the Greco Top 5 at 5 from today's best music, K94.5.

0: Today's Best Music K94.5 with the Greco Top 5 at 5. And there it is. The number one song is voted by you. That's Adam Rodway, Run Around. I'm Frankie Hollywood, and we count them down every weekday at 5 o'clock. The hottest five songs in the city as voted by you. It's the Greco Top 5 at 5. Roseanne, Bruno Mars, Aperture next.
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Today's Best Music K, 94.5 Taylor Swift, Anti-Hero, I'm Frankie Hollywood. So a 77-year-old Florida woman is in shock after receiving a new license plate that looks like a personalized plate with a very questionable phrase on it. I'm going to share with you what the phrase is and what she says about it after Nelly Furtado next. Right now, Trevor Guthrie and Soundwave from today's Best Music K, 94.5. Come on.

0: Today's Best Music K94.5, Nelly Furtado, Say It Right. I'm Frankie Hollywood. So a 77-year-old Florida woman is in shock after receiving a new license plate that looks like it's a personalized plate with a very questionable phrase on it. Nancy Dello Strito said she was stunned when her new plate arrived. The plate reads SQZ855, but from a distance, those fives can be read as SS's. So you kind of get the picture here, squeeze blank. Nancy said this about her plate.
1: I didn't know I was getting a plate. And I looked at it, and I said, I don't think so. I don't think a woman that lives in a senior community that's going to be 77 years old next month will be driving around with what this plate has to say.
0: The new plates were actually all the talk around her retirement community, especially with the men. It's Shaboozy and Cowgirl next.
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11: Chance of showers this afternoon, looking at a high of 21 for the day. Going to be cloudy with a 60% chance of showers tonight, dropping as low as 15. Then cloudy with a 30% chance of showers in the morning for tomorrow, becoming a mix of sun and cloud by tomorrow afternoon and reaching a high of 23.
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0: 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Ever since you left me, I'm Frankie Hollywood. KX5 and Hala coming up. Somber is next. Right now it's Alex Warren and Ordinary from today's best music, K94.5.
1: They say the holy water's watered down, and this town's lost its faith. Our colors will fade eventually, so if our time is running out, day after day, we'll make the mundane a masterpiece. Oh my, my love, I take one look at you, you're taking me out.

K94.5, today's best music, KX5 and Halo. That's Escape. I'm Frankie Hollywood. So wait till you hear how far an iPhone fell out of a plane in Saskatchewan and survived the fall. I'm going to share that with you after Pino Loeb next. Right now it's Lord and Royals from today's best music, K94.5. I've never seen

0: K94.5 today's best music, Pino and Loeb. That spin, I'm Frankie Hollywood. So in Saskatchewan, a woman by the name of Heather Klein gathered inspiration for her art from the passenger seat of a plane while her husband was flying. Recently, she dropped her brand new iPhone from the plane. Then they went searching for it to get it back. They found it. Here's what she said.
1: We're up flying. We're circling the wind turbines, and I'm getting these great pictures, but I haven't gotten used to where the lenses are on it yet, so I'm playing with angle. And I go a little too far because we have a photographic window, and the Airstream sucked the phone right out of the case. And I think it's going to be like buried in the dirt, smashed. I literally looked down, the phone sitting there face up, just up against a few strands of canola. And it's like pristine.
0: Not a scratch. How lucky is she? Her iPhone survived a 1.1 kilometer fall from that plane. Chapel Row and Pink Pony Club next.
2: 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Yes? Then your party starts before the concert. Join us at the official K94.5 K pre-party starting at 4 p.m. at Gate 4. 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

0: today's best music, K94.5. Teddy, I hope I'm Frankie Hollywood. So there's Ozempic face and Ozempic foot and Ozempic hand. Well, Ozempic marital strain is the latest side effect from the weight loss drug. What is it exactly? Well, people say mood swings and appetite changes are causing stress in their marriage because of the weight loss drug. Some users say Ozempic has flattened their libido, which has also caused problems between them and their partner. It's Shakira, Burna Boy, Die Die, next.
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8: Chance of showers this afternoon, looking at a high of 21 for the day. Going to be cloudy with a 60% chance of showers tonight, dropping as low as 15. Then cloudy with a 30% chance of showers in the morning for tomorrow, becoming a mix of sun and cloud by tomorrow afternoon and reaching a high of 23.

0: K94.5, today's best music for Gina DeVegas, A Better Man. I'm Frankie Hollywood, and that does it for me. Thank you so much for hanging out today. Always appreciate that and appreciate you. Have a great evening and have a great weekend. Taylor Swift, I Knew It, I Knew You, next.
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1: Time is running out to see the Jonas Brothers live in Moncton. 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
1: Me not working hard. 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
1: Time is running out to see the Jonas Brothers live in Moncton. 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